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2: From the My Bash area, here's your forecast. For tonight, our skies are going to be partially cloudy and we'll have a low down to around 63 degrees. There is a slight chance of showers and thunderstorms. For Sunday, you can expect mostly sunny skies all day and we're going to have a high temperature near 84 degrees. Winds will be out of the east around 5 miles per hour. And taking a look at Sunday night, our skies are going to become partially cloudy and we'll have a low temperature down to around 70. That's your My Bash area forecast. I'm Keith Maloney.
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3: From the Wabash area, here's your forecast. For tonight, our skies are going to be partially cloudy and we'll have a low down to around 63 degrees. There is a slight chance of showers and thunderstorms. For Sunday, you can expect mostly sunny skies all day and we're going to have a high temperature near 84 degrees. Winds will be out of the east around 5 miles per hour. And taking a look at Sunday night, our skies are going to become partially cloudy and we'll have a low temperature down to around 70. That's your Wabash area forecast. I'm Keith Maloney.
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3: From the Mibash area, here's your forecast. For tonight, our skies are going to be partially cloudy and we'll have a low down to around 63 degrees. There is a slight chance of showers and thunderstorms. For Sunday, you can expect mostly sunny skies all day and we're going to have a high temperature near 84 degrees. Winds will be out of the east around 5 miles per hour. And taking a look at Sunday night, our skies are going to become partially cloudy and we'll have a low temperature down to around 70. That's your Mibash area forecast. I'm Keith Maloney.
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4: From the Mybash area, here's your forecast. For tonight, our skies are going to be partially cloudy and we'll have a low down to around 63 degrees. There is a slight chance of showers and thunderstorms. For Sunday, you can expect mostly sunny skies all day and we're going to have a high temperature near 84 degrees. Winds will be out of the east around 5 miles per hour. And taking a look at Sunday night, our skies are going to become partially cloudy and we'll have a low temperature down to around 70. That's your Mybash area forecast. I'm Keith Maloney.
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2: From the Mibash area, here's your forecast. For tonight, our skies are going to be partially cloudy and we'll have a low down to around 63 degrees. There is a slight chance of showers and thunderstorms. For Sunday, you can expect mostly sunny skies all day and we're going to have a high temperature near 84 degrees. Winds will be out of the east around 5 miles per hour. And taking a look at Sunday night, our skies are going to become partially cloudy and we'll have a low temperature down to around 70. That's your Mibash area forecast. I'm Keith Maloney.
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1: Hey, Hollis, go get your brother Hezron and your sister Huggins. 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
2: From the Wabash area, here's your forecast. For tonight, our skies are going to be partially cloudy and we'll have a low down to around 63 degrees. There is a slight chance of showers and thunderstorms. For Sunday, you can expect mostly sunny skies all day and we're going to have a high temperature near 84 degrees. Winds will be out of the east around 5 miles per hour. And taking a look at Sunday night, our skies are going to become partially cloudy and we'll have a low temperature down to around 70. That's your Wabash area forecast. I'm Keith Maloney.
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3: From the Mibash area, here's your forecast. For tonight, our skies are going to be partially cloudy and we'll have a low down to around 63 degrees. There is a slight chance of showers and thunderstorms. For Sunday, you can expect mostly sunny skies all day and we're going to have a high temperature near 84 degrees. Winds will be out of the east around 5 miles per hour. And taking a look at Sunday night, our skies are going to become partially cloudy and we'll have a low temperature down to around 70. That's your Mibash area forecast. I'm Keith Maloney.
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4: From the MyBash area, here's your forecast. For tonight, our skies are going to be partially cloudy and we'll have a low down to around 63 degrees. There is a slight chance of showers and thunderstorms. For Sunday, you can expect mostly sunny skies all day and we're going to have a high temperature near 84 degrees. Winds will be out of the east around 5 miles per hour. And taking a look at Sunday night, our skies are going to become partially cloudy and we'll have a low temperature down to around 70. That's your MyBash area forecast. I'm Keith Maloney.
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0: From the My Bash area, here's your forecast. For the rest of the morning, mostly cloudy skies, chance of showers and thunderstorms, the low by dawn in the mid-60s. Southwest winds as high as 20 miles per hour. As we're into Sunday, partly cloudy skies, chance of showers with a slight chance of thunderstorms, with a high in the lower 70s. Northwest winds as high as 25 miles per hour. Sunday night, mostly clear skies, less humid with a low in the lower 50s. Northwest winds as high as 25 miles per hour. That's your My Bash area forecast. I'm Chris Keith.
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2: From the MyBash area, here's your forecast. For the rest of the morning, mostly cloudy skies, chance of showers and thunderstorms, the low by dawn in the mid-60s. Southwest winds as high as 20 miles per hour. As we're into Sunday, partly cloudy skies, chance of showers with a slight chance of thunderstorms, with a high in the lower 70s. Northwest winds as high as 25 miles per hour. Sunday night, mostly clear skies, less humid with a low in the lower 50s. Northwest winds as high as 25 miles per hour. That's your MyBash area forecast. I'm Chris Keith.
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3: From the My Bash area, here's your forecast. For the rest of the morning, mostly cloudy skies, chance of showers and thunderstorms, the low by dawn in the mid-60s. Southwest winds as high as 20 miles per hour. As we're into Sunday, partly cloudy skies, chance of showers with a slight chance of thunderstorms, with a high in the lower 70s. Northwest winds as high as 25 miles per hour. Sunday night, mostly clear skies.

0: Less humid with a low in the lower 50s. Northwest winds as high as 25 miles per hour. That's your My Bash Area forecast. I'm Chris Keith.
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2: From the My Bash area, here's your forecast. For the rest of the morning, mostly cloudy skies, chance of showers and thunderstorms, the low by dawn in the mid-60s. Southwest winds as high as 20 miles per hour. As for the Sunday, partly cloudy skies, chance of showers with a slight chance of thunderstorms, with a high in the lower 70s. Northwest winds as high as 25 miles per hour. Sunday night, mostly clear skies, less humid with a low in the lower 50s. Northwest winds as high as 25 miles per hour. That's your My Bash area forecast. I'm Chris Keith.
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2: From the My Bash area, here's your forecast. For the rest of the morning, mostly cloudy skies, chance of showers and thunderstorms, the low by dawn in the mid-60s. Southwest winds as high as 20 miles per hour. As for the Sunday, partly cloudy skies, chance of showers with a slight chance of thunderstorms, with a high in the lower 70s. Northwest winds as high as 25 miles per hour. Sunday night, mostly clear skies, less humid with a low in the lower 50s. Northwest winds as high as 25 miles per hour. That's your My Bash area forecast. I'm Chris Keith.
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4: From the My Bash area, here's your forecast. For the rest of the morning, mostly cloudy skies, chance of showers and thunderstorms, the low by dawn in the mid-60s. Southwest winds as high as 20 miles per hour. As we're into Sunday, partly cloudy skies, chance of showers with a slight chance of thunderstorms, with a high in the lower 70s. Northwest winds as high as 25 miles per hour. Sunday night, mostly clear skies, less humid with a low in the lower 50s. Northwest winds as high as 25 miles per hour. That's your My Bash area forecast. I'm Chris Keith.
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1: Nine rocks. We gotta take a quick break. Come on back with us. 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

0: 20 miles per hour. As for the Sunday, partly cloudy skies, chance of showers with a slight chance of thunderstorms, with a high in the lower 70s. Northwest winds as high as 25 miles per hour. Sunday night, mostly clear skies, less humid with a low in the lower 50s. Northwest winds as high as 25 miles per hour. That's your My Bash Area forecast. I'm Chris Keith.
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4: From the My Bash area, here's your forecast. For the rest of the morning, mostly cloudy skies, chance of showers and thunderstorms, the low by dawn in the mid-60s. Southwest winds as high as 20 miles per hour. As for the Sunday, partly cloudy skies, chance of showers with a slight chance of thunderstorms, with a high in the lower 70s. Northwest winds as high as 25 miles per hour. Sunday night, mostly clear skies, less humid with a low in the lower 50s. Northwest winds as high as 25 miles per hour. That's your My Bash area forecast. I'm Chris Keith.
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2: From the My Bash area, here's your forecast. For the rest of the morning, mostly cloudy skies, chance of showers and thunderstorms, the low by dawn in the mid-60s. Southwest winds as high as 20 miles per hour. As we're into Sunday, partly cloudy skies, chance of showers with a slight chance of thunderstorms, with a high in the lower 70s. Northwest winds as high as 25 miles per hour. Sunday night, mostly clear skies, less humid with a low in the lower 50s. Northwest winds as high as 25 miles per hour. That's your My Bash area forecast. I'm Chris Keith.
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3: From the MyBash area, here's your forecast. For the rest of the morning, mostly cloudy skies, chance of showers and thunderstorms, the low by dawn in the mid-60s. Southwest winds as high as 20 miles per hour. As for the Sunday, partly cloudy skies, chance of showers with a slight chance of thunderstorms, with a high in the lower 70s. Northwest winds as high as 25 miles per hour. Sunday night, mostly clear skies, less humid with a low in the lower 50s. Northwest winds as high as 25 miles per hour. That's your MyBash area forecast. I'm Chris Keith.
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0: Hours with a slight chance of thunderstorms with a high in the lower 70s. Northwest winds as high as 25 miles per hour. Sunday night, mostly clear skies, less humid with a low in the lower 50s. Northwest winds as high as 25 miles per hour. That's your My Bash Area forecast. I'm Chris Keith.
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2: From the MyBash area, here's your forecast. For the rest of the morning, mostly cloudy skies, chance of showers and thunderstorms, the low by dawn in the mid-60s. Southwest winds as high as 20 miles per hour. As for the Sunday, partly cloudy skies, chance of showers with a slight chance of thunderstorms, with a high in the lower 70s. Northwest winds as high as 25 miles per hour. Sunday night, mostly clear skies, less humid with a low in the lower 50s. Northwest winds as high as 25 miles per hour. That's your MyBash area forecast. I'm Chris Keith.
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2: For the My Bash area, here's your forecast. Today's going to be mostly sunny with temperatures in the mid-80s. A mainly clear night for tonight with lows near 70. Monday turns mostly sunny and hot with temperatures in the lower 90s, up to 103 on that heat index. It'll be mainly clear Monday night, low in the lower 70s. For Tuesday, mostly sunny and hot, high in the lower 90s with a heat index up to 106. That's your My Bash area forecast. I'm meteorologist Jim Rinaldi.
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3: For the MyBash area, here's your forecast. Today's going to be mostly sunny with temperatures in the mid-80s. A mainly clear night for tonight with lows near 70. Monday turns mostly sunny and hot with temperatures in the lower 90s, up to 103 on that heat index. It'll be mainly clear Monday night, low in the lower 70s. For Tuesday, mostly sunny and hot, high in the lower 90s with a heat index up to 106. That's your MyBash area forecast. I'm meteorologist Jim Rinaldi.
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3: For the My Bash area, here's your forecast. Today's going to be mostly sunny with temperatures in the mid-80s. A mainly clear night for tonight with lows near 70. Monday turns mostly sunny and hot with temperatures in the lower 90s, up to 103 on that heat index. It'll be mainly clear Monday night, low in the lower 70s. For Tuesday, mostly sunny and hot, high in the lower 90s with a heat index up to 106. That's your My Bash area forecast. I'm meteorologist Jim Rinaldi.
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3: For the My Bash area, here's your forecast. Today's going to be mostly sunny with temperatures in the mid-80s. A mainly clear night for tonight with lows near 70. Monday turns mostly sunny and hot with temperatures in the lower 90s, up to 103 on that heat index. It'll be mainly clear Monday night, low in the lower 70s. For Tuesday, mostly sunny and hot, high in the lower 90s with a heat index up to 106. That's your My Bash area forecast. I'm meteorologist Jim Rinaldi.
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0: A mainly clear night for tonight with lows near 70. Monday turns mostly sunny and hot with temperatures in the lower 90s, up to 103 on that heat index. It'll be mainly clear Monday night, low in the lower 70s. For Tuesday, mostly sunny and hot, high in the lower 90s with a heat index up to 106. That's your MyBash area forecast. I'm meteorologist Jim Rinaldi.
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1: Hey, Hollis, go get your brother Hezron and your sister Huggins. 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
2: For the My Bash area, here's your forecast. Today's going to be mostly sunny with temperatures in the mid-80s. A mainly clear night for tonight with lows near 70. Monday turns mostly sunny and hot with temperatures in the lower 90s, up to 103 on that heat index. It'll be mainly clear Monday night, low in the lower 70s. For Tuesday, mostly sunny and hot, high in the lower 90s with a heat index up to 106. That's your My Bash area forecast. I'm meteorologist Jim Rinaldi.
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3: From the Mibash area, here's your forecast. Today's going to be mostly sunny with temperatures in the mid-80s. A mainly clear night for tonight with lows near 70. Monday turns mostly sunny and hot with temperatures in the lower 90s, up to 103 on that heat index. It'll be mainly clear Monday night, low in the lower 70s. For Tuesday, mostly sunny and hot, high in the lower 90s with a heat index up to 106. That's your Mibash area forecast. I'm meteorologist Jim Rinaldi.
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7: 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You're listening to a Miami County Conversation on 101.9 Rocks. And today I have the pleasure of speaking with Nick Parkman. He is with Peru Utilities. Nick, I'm going to have you introduce yourself and let's get right into the details of the service line replacement that is going on throughout part of our community here in the city of Peru.
8: Hey, this is Nick Parkman with Peru Utilities. Just coming to talk to you guys real quick about all of the potholes and gravel spots going up and down 5th, 6th, 7th, 3rd Street, 2nd Street on west end of town. We are identifying lead service lines, and we are needing the right of entries that you all should have gotten in the mail. And if you did not get them in the mail, you can get on preutilities.com and fill one of those out electronically and submit it. When you do that, you are able to get your service line from the meter pit to the house replaced at no cost to you. I cannot stress this enough, no cost to you. There's no tricks, no gimmicks. We just need to get the lead out. So, the deadline for this is July 8th. If you do not get these right of entry forms submitted to us by July 8th, it will be pushed out and reconsidered for replacement in 2027 at some point. The right of entry form you fill out in person or online gives permission for us or our contractor to access your property and replace the service line. Once you sign the form, our contractor will reach out to you and schedule your service outage and replacement work. It's very non-invasive, simple, straightforward. Watson Construction is the contractor we are using. And again, we need these forms turned in to us either in person at the main office, or you can do it electronically by going through peruutilities.com. If you have any questions, you can reach out directly at 765-919-6545. And if there's no answer, leave a voicemail and we'll call you back.

0: 736681, which is our main line. The areas we're working on currently are from Forest Street to the west at Fremont, and from 8th Street all the way down to Canal.
1: Once again, that was Nick Parkman with Peru Utilities. 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
1: 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We know you can't handle too much time without classic rock.
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3: For the My Bash area, here's your forecast. Today's going to be mostly sunny with temperatures in the mid-80s. A mainly clear night for tonight with lows near 70. Monday turns mostly sunny and hot with temperatures in the lower 90s, up to 103 on that heat index. It'll be mainly clear Monday night, low in the lower 70s. For Tuesday, mostly sunny and hot, high in the lower 90s with a heat index up to 106. That's your My Bash area forecast. I'm meteorologist Jim Rinaldi.
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2: From the My Bash area, here's your forecast. Today's going to be mostly sunny with temperatures in the mid-80s. A mainly clear night for tonight with lows near 70. Monday turns mostly sunny and hot with temperatures in the lower 90s, up to 103 on that heat index. It'll be mainly clear Monday night, low in the lower 70s. For Tuesday, mostly sunny and hot, high in the lower 90s with a heat index up to 106. That's your My Bash area forecast. I'm meteorologist Jim Rinaldi.
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4: For the My Bash area, here's your forecast. Today's going to be mostly sunny with temperatures in the mid-80s. A mainly clear night for tonight with lows near 70. Monday turns mostly sunny and hot with temperatures in the lower 90s, up to 103 on that heat index. It'll be mainly clear Monday night, low in the lower 70s. For Tuesday, mostly sunny and hot, high in the lower 90s with a heat index up to 106. That's your My Bash area forecast. I'm meteorologist Jim Rinaldi.
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3: For the My Bash area, here's your forecast. Today's going to be mostly sunny with temperatures in the mid-80s. A mainly clear night for tonight with lows near 70. Monday turns mostly sunny and hot with temperatures in the lower 90s, up to 103 on that heat index. It'll be mainly clear Monday night, low in the lower 70s. For Tuesday, mostly sunny and hot, high in the lower 90s with a heat index up to 106. That's your My Bash area forecast. I'm meteorologist Jim Rinaldi.
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4: For the My Bash area, here's your forecast. Today is going to be mostly sunny with temperatures in the mid-80s. A mainly clear night for tonight with lows near 70. Monday turns mostly sunny and hot with temperatures in the lower 90s, up to 103 on that heat index. It'll be mainly clear Monday night, low in the lower 70s. For Tuesday, mostly sunny and hot, high in the lower 90s with a heat index up to 106. That's your My Bash area forecast. I'm meteorologist Jim Rinaldi.
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2: For the Mibash area, here's your forecast. Today's going to be mostly sunny with temperatures in the mid-80s. A mainly clear night for tonight with lows near 70. Monday turns mostly sunny and hot with temperatures in the lower 90s, up to 103 on that heat index. It'll be mainly clear Monday night, low in the lower 70s. For Tuesday, mostly sunny and hot, high in the lower 90s with a heat index up to 106. That's your Mibash area forecast. I'm meteorologist Jim Rinaldi.
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1: Hey, Hollis, go get your brother Hezron and your sister Huggins. We're going to J&K's Mega Pet. 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
2: From the My Bash area, here's your forecast. Today's going to be mostly sunny with temperatures in the mid-80s. A mainly clear night for tonight with lows near 70. Monday turns mostly sunny and hot with temperatures in the lower 90s, up to 103 on that heat index. It'll be mainly clear Monday night, low in the lower 70s. For Tuesday, mostly sunny and hot, high in the lower 90s with a heat index up to 106. That's your My Bash area forecast. I'm meteorologist Jim Rinaldi.
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3: For the My Bash area, here's your forecast. Today's going to be mostly sunny with temperatures in the mid-80s. A mainly clear night for tonight with lows near 70. Monday turns mostly sunny and hot with temperatures in the lower 90s, up to 103 on that heat index. It'll be mainly clear Monday night, low in the lower 70s. For Tuesday, mostly sunny and hot, high in the lower 90s with a heat index up to 106. That's your My Bash area forecast. I'm meteorologist Jim Rinaldi.
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3: For the My Bash area, here's your forecast. Today's going to be mostly sunny with temperatures in the mid-80s. A mainly clear night for tonight with lows near 70. Monday turns mostly sunny and hot with temperatures in the lower 90s, up to 103 on that heat index. It'll be mainly clear Monday night, low in the lower 70s. For Tuesday, mostly sunny and hot, high in the lower 90s with a heat index up to 106. That's your My Bash area forecast. I'm meteorologist Jim Rinaldi.
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2: For the My Bash area, here's your forecast. Today is going to be mostly sunny with temperatures in the mid-80s. A mainly clear night for tonight with lows near 70. Monday turns mostly sunny and hot with temperatures in the lower 90s, up to 103 on that heat index. It'll be mainly clear Monday night, low in the lower 70s. For Tuesday, mostly sunny and hot, high in the lower 90s with a heat index up to 106. That's your My Bash area forecast. I'm meteorologist Jim Rinaldi.
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1: Hey, Hollis, go get your brother Hezron and your sister Huggins. 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
2: From the My Bash area, here's your forecast. Today's going to be mostly sunny with temperatures in the mid-80s. A mainly clear night for tonight with lows near 70. Monday turns mostly sunny and hot with temperatures in the lower 90s, up to 103 on that heat index. It'll be mainly clear Monday night, low in the lower 70s. For Tuesday, mostly sunny and hot, high in the lower 90s with a heat index up to 106. That's your My Bash area forecast. I'm meteorologist Jim Rinaldi.
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3: For the Mibash area, here's your forecast. Today's going to be mostly sunny with temperatures in the mid-80s. A mainly clear night for tonight with lows near 70. Monday turns mostly sunny and hot with temperatures in the lower 90s, up to 103 on that heat index. It'll be mainly clear Monday night, low in the lower 70s. For Tuesday, mostly sunny and hot, high in the lower 90s with a heat index up to 106. That's your Mibash area forecast. I'm meteorologist Jim Rinaldi.
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2: For the My Bash area, here's your forecast. Today is going to be mostly sunny with temperatures in the mid-80s. A mainly clear night for tonight with lows near 70. Monday turns mostly sunny and hot with temperatures in the lower 90s, up to 103 on that heat index. It'll be mainly clear Monday night, low in the lower 70s. For Tuesday, mostly sunny and hot, high in the lower 90s with a heat index up to 106. That's your My Bash area forecast. I'm meteorologist Jim Rinaldi.
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2: For the My Bash area, here's your forecast. Today's going to be mostly sunny with temperatures in the mid-80s. A mainly clear night for tonight with lows near 70. Monday turns mostly sunny and hot with temperatures in the lower 90s, up to 103 on that heat index. It'll be mainly clear Monday night, low in the lower 70s. For Tuesday, mostly sunny and hot, high in the lower 90s with a heat index up to 106. That's your My Bash area forecast. I'm meteorologist Jim Rinaldi.
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3: For the My Bash area, here's your forecast. Today's going to be mostly sunny with temperatures in the mid-80s. A mainly clear night for tonight with lows near 70. Monday turns mostly sunny and hot with temperatures in the lower 90s, up to 103 on that heat index. It'll be mainly clear Monday night, low in the lower 70s. For Tuesday, mostly sunny and hot, high in the lower 90s with a heat index up to 106. That's your My Bash area forecast. I'm meteorologist Jim Rinaldi.
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3: From the Mibash area, here's your forecast. Today's going to be mostly sunny with temperatures in the mid-80s. A mainly clear night for tonight with lows near 70. Monday turns mostly sunny and hot with temperatures in the lower 90s, up to 103 on that heat index. It'll be mainly clear Monday night, low in the lower 70s. For Tuesday, mostly sunny and hot, high in the lower 90s with a heat index up to 106. That's your Mibash area forecast. I'm meteorologist Jim Rinaldi.
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4: For the My Bash area, here's your forecast. Today's going to be mostly sunny with temperatures in the mid-80s. A mainly clear night for tonight with lows near 70. Monday turns mostly sunny and hot with temperatures in the lower 90s, up to 103 on that heat index. It'll be mainly clear Monday night, low in the lower 70s. For Tuesday, mostly sunny and hot, high in the lower 90s with a heat index up to 106. That's your My Bash area forecast. I'm meteorologist Jim Rinaldi.
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2: From the My Bash area, here's your forecast. For tonight, you can expect partially cloudy skies. It will be humid with lows of around 70. And taking a look at Monday, we'll have mostly sunny skies, but it will be hot with highs in the lower 90s. The heat index could reach 103. Winds out of the south, 5 to 10 miles per hour. And for Monday night, our skies will become mostly clear. It'll still be humid with lows in the lower 70s. That's your My Bash area forecast. I'm Keith Maloney.
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0: when you get Jonesy's Junction on the east side of Akron at the junction of 14 and 114. 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
1: 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This is Kara D here with you, and it is time for a vital vinyl hour brought to you by Jonesy's Junction in Akron. This weekend, we are going to jam out to the 10th studio album put out by Styx, released in January of 1981, Paradise Theater. It was the band's most commercially successful album, peaking at number one for 3 weeks on the Billboard 200 in April and May of 1981. It was also the band's fourth consecutive album to be certified triple platinum by the RIAA. Four singles from the album charted on various charts, with two songs reaching the top 10 pop singles chart. The lead single, The Best of Times, written by Dennis DeYoung, went to number 3 on the Billboard Hot 100. Too Much Time on My Hands, written by Tommy Shaw, went to number 9. Also charting, Nothing Ever Goes as Planned and Rockin' the Paradise. Stellar album for Styx, Paradise Theater. Let's get to side one. 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
2: 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Here's side two coming at you. 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

What an epic album in its entirety right there. We jammed out to Paradise Theater, the 10th studio album by Styx, released in January of 1981. Certified triple platinum and four huge hits for Styx from that album. Keep rocking out with us. We've got more of your favorite classic rock on the way. Get out to Jonesy's Junction in Akron. Let them know you heard it right here on 101.9 Rocks. I'm Cara D. Have a good one. 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
3: From the My Bash area, here's your forecast. For tonight, you can expect partially cloudy skies. It will be humid with lows of around 70. And taking a look at Monday, we'll have mostly sunny skies, but it will be hot with highs in the lower 90s. The heat index could reach 103. Winds out of the south, 5 to 10 miles per hour. And for Monday night, our skies will become mostly clear. It'll still be humid with lows in the lower 70s. That's your My Bash area forecast. I'm Keith Maloney.
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2: From the My Bash area, here's your forecast. For tonight, you can expect partially cloudy skies. It will be humid with lows of around 70. And taking a look at Monday, we'll have mostly sunny skies, but it will be hot with highs in the lower 90s. The heat index could reach 103. Winds out of the south, 5 to 10 miles per hour. And for Monday night, our skies will become mostly clear. It'll still be humid with lows in the lower 70s. That's your My Bash area forecast. I'm Keith Maloney.
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2: From the Mibash area, here's your forecast. For tonight, you can expect partially cloudy skies. It will be humid with lows of around 70. And taking a look at Monday, we'll have mostly sunny skies, but it will be hot with highs in the lower 90s. The heat index could reach 103. Winds out of the south, 5 to 10 miles per hour. And for Monday night, our skies will become mostly clear. It'll still be humid with lows in the lower 70s. That's your Mibash area forecast. I'm Keith Maloney.
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